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Radio and art will set you free. My name's Morgan Knox McLeod, and for this next little bit, you're listening to Barefoot Wild Woman Underground. We're going to start off our day with a song that I adore from Chris Stapleton, Friendship.

And that was Kev Mo reminding you to sing about it. And we're going to end our set today with a little bit of Jimmy Cliff, and you can get it if you really want.

0: Geez, just a few of my favorite men and a great message today. My name's Morgan Knox McLeod. That was Jimmy Cliff, and you can get it if you really want it. And I hope that you enjoyed some of my favorite men and their messages today. This is Barefoot Wild Woman Underground, reminding you to find your wild, and while you're at it, be kind to those around you.
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tuned into Huascal Radio here at WXNZ Skowhegan. That last song was by the Appalachian Road Show, and right up before that, we heard from Jamie Stone. And we're going to finish up this set of the quarter hour. We have one from Freddie Powers with a little help from Merle Haggard.

Duran Jones and the Indications, Duran Jones on vocals there. That was called Now I'm Gone. Before that, the Pretenders doing Bob Dylan's Forever Young, and Maggie Rose changed the whole thing, title track of her 2018 release. I'm Annie. Thanks for keeping me company. I have time for another short one, and here's the Alonzo Spirit.

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1: 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My name is James Bean, with you during this hour. Coming up 30 minutes from now, the spoken word edition of Spiritual Awakening Radio, featuring eclectic readings from scriptures and spiritual classics of the East and the West. During this half hour, music from Luis Paniagua from a couple of different albums, World Fusion Music, also Tony Scott from his famous album Music for Zen Meditation. We'll hear Satori or Enlightenment. But first, this is by Canadian artist Michael Donna, A Feather for Your Soul. Indeed, indeed. Welcome to Spiritual Awakening Radio.

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We heard music from Luis Paniagua, a musician from Spain who does this kind of world fusion music, often including the sitar. We heard Gazelle and Neptuno, the title track of the album, Neptuno. Earlier in the set, El Regalo, Part 2, which in English means The Gift, Part 2, by Luis Paniagua from an album called Dropping Moorings. Also in our set, Tony Scott, off of Music for Zen Meditation, did Satori, or Enlightenment. Our set began with something electronic, but on the warm side of electronics, electroacoustic sounds I tend to seek out. Michael Donna did A Feather for Your Soul off of the Sirens album, courtesy of Hearts of Space Records. During the winter months is when I work on websites, work with HTML code. It's an indoor sport where it's warm. And I'm moving my spiritual e-library from a site called Medium, which is gradually disappearing behind a paywall. Medium is run by the same folks that run Twitter. And I'm migrating over to WordPress and Blogger. And so the library tab of my website will be the portal to the new e-library. 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The website is spiritualawakeningradio.com. To say hello, my email address is james@spiritualawakeningradio.com.

It's time for Spiritual Awakening Radio. Spiritual Awakening Radio explores the world of spirituality, comparative religion, world scriptures, and other interesting books of the East and the West. Education for a more peaceful planet. Interfaith readings from the great spiritual classics and traditions of the East and the West. Today on the program, readings from East and West, various readings, eclectic interfaith readings from various world religions and spiritual classics. In a verse of poetry, Mirabai Starr once said, "When we slip into poetry, everything shifts from the head to the heart. The heart opens, and the flow of teachings comes directly rather than through the filter of the intellect."

Poetry says it best. Teaching through the right side of the brain. The music and poetry of the mystics. Most of the great saints, Sufis, and mystics of history have also been poets or the composers of hymns, psalms, odes, banis, or bhajans. Kirtans, mystic songs of love and devotion. India's saints of love for thousands of years now have composed their own devotional hymns and poems. India's mystics have left behind an immense treasure trove of devotional literature, the banis and bhajans. If Westerners aren't able to sing these hymns in their original languages, just reading translations of them is in itself a spiritual exercise of great benefit. For these beautiful words carry a loving spiritual charge that helps to keep one mindful of the spiritual path, as well as it helps to prepare one for daily meditation practice. This is also true of the poetry of Sufism. Sufism, quite popular in India, has generated a huge treasure trove of poetry as well. Khuda Hafiz. Khuda Hafiz is a Sufi expression meaning, "May God protect you." Literally translated, it is, "May God be your guardian." Khuda, which is Middle Persian for Ahura Mazda, a name of God in the Zoroastrian faith, and Hafez or Hafiz from the Arabic, meaning protection. So, Khuda Hafez, may God protect you. May Khuda, the God or Master Power, appear to you in your time of need. This is a poem of Rumi. O heart of pure consciousness, you are the ruler of all hearts. After countless ages, you brought my soul, all it ever wished for. The eyes of all people, happy and sad, are closed to the truth. May their eyes be opened. May they look upon the Beloved and get drunk on his beauty. May their hands reach toward the truth. May their ears hear the voice of the Beloved. May the shadow of a master fall upon everyone who has devotion. All the world praises you. But where did this you come from? All the universe is born of love. But where did this love come from? O Beloved, you are the owner of the land of life, the light of every heart. Even the king of love knows no love that is not yours. Some verses of Sufi poetry by Rumi, translated into English by Jonathan Starr, in his book, A Garden Beyond Paradise, The Mystical Poetry of Rumi.

He says, people usually consider walking on water or in thin air a miracle. But I think the real miracle is not to walk on either water or in the air, but to walk on earth. Every day we are engaged in a miracle, which we don't even recognize. A blue sky, white clouds, green leaves, the black, curious eyes of a child, our own two eyes. All is a miracle.

The universe is my country, and the human family is my tribe. A verse from Khalil Gibran. This is titled The Earth is a Temple by Kirpal Singh, a rare poem of Kirpal Singh. The whole creation is the temple of God. There is no place where He is not. In minerals, life is sleeping. In plants, life is dreaming. In birds and animals is awakening. And in man, life is awake. As such, we are brothers of all creatures, of plants, of birds and animals. So the flowers and trees, sparrows and doves, are as members of our own order. How simple, pure, loving, and beautiful they are. We should learn lessons of leading lives of purity, holiness, simplicity, and divine love from them. Back to Rumi again. To him we shall return, on this same theme. I died as mineral and became a plant. I died as plant and rose to animal. I died as animal and I was a man. Then why fear disappearance through death? When was I less by dying? Next time I shall die to soar with angels blessed. But even from angelhood I must pass on. All except God doth perish. When I have sacrificed my angel soul, I shall become what no mind ever conceived. What you cannot imagine, I shall be that. Oh, let me not exist, for non-existence proclaims in organ tones. To him we shall return, says Ja'aladdin.

In Sufi mystical terminology, non-existence is a kind of existence, just non-existence here. Just to give some footnote to the poem I just read. There's a delightful story in The Pilgrimage of James, an Odyssey of Inner Space by George Ornsby Jones. A conversation with a nervous astral soul about to incarnate, or reincarnate as the case may be, and return to Earth. There was a nervous soul in an astral realm, a kind of astral waiting room, awaiting his conception and awaiting his incarnation to return to the Earth. He expresses that he has much anxiety about the life to come in such a fragile human body in this turbulent, unpredictable world, but gets some great advice about how to live a life of love, making life meaningful. Hopefully he will be able to remember this advice, that it won't be deleted.

Blinded by the psychic mists of forgetfulness that soon will erase his memory of all that has taken place before, once he begins his new life on Earth as the newborn.

Quite often those on spiritual paths are strangers in a strange land, taking a road less traveled, the foreigner, mingling with others in the land of Egypt, quote-unquote, trying to get by. Some encouraging words from George Arnsby Jones from the same book, The Pilgrimage of James. There are those who have wandered among the darting comets and the shimmering orbs of sounding fire. The soul explorer is not alone, for there are those who have traveled the highways of the inner cosmos far more than one may at first realize. More from George Arnsby Jones. It is impossible to confine love to the temporal and transient levels of life, and it is impossible to confine the grandeur and majesty of God to the dimensions of the mind. When I had come to a partial realization of this fact, wise adepts of the inner realms provided me with guidance through the fragrant mystic universe, the spiritual mental region. They showed me their many magnificent planets of light and wonder. It was they who ultimately persuaded me to roam and explore untold realms of gold within myself. I had no fixed starting place in time and space, for I dwelt in a multiverse that was coextensive with all the ages. But my inner world was still limited by the boundaries of creation. I needed the guidance of a spiritual adept within the physical world itself to give me new birth into the freedom of eternity. George Arnsby Jones in The Pilgrimage of James, describing his own spiritual journey in the physical world and in worlds within.

Thich Nhat Hanh, in his spiritual classic, Be Still and Know, says, the place to touch the kingdom of God is within us. We do not have to die to arrive at heaven's gate. In fact, we have to be truly alive. If we touch life deeply enough, the kingdom of God will become a reality here and now. This is from his soulmate Thomas Merton. Thich Nhat Hanh was a Buddhist interested in Catholicism. Thomas Merton was a Catholic monk interested in Buddhism. Thomas Merton said, solitude is not something you must hope for in the future. Rather, it is a deepening of the present. And unless you look for it in the present, you will never find it.

Famous last words. I'll start meditating tomorrow. Tomorrow never comes because, well, the future is always the future, and we, as human beings, are children of the present moment. We live in a realm called the present tense. So to say tomorrow is to really say never. Only what we do now is what we're doing now. Kirpal Singh said of meditation, "When you sit for meditation, forget the past, forget the future, live in the living present." This is the one thing that will give you success in your meditations. Learn to sit still and be mentally still, and the silence thus generated will be more vocal than words spoken and written. And you will have an instantaneous solution not only to your own personal problems, but to the problems of others as well. Kirpal Singh on how the silence of meditation speaks volumes.

When the Blessed One had said this, he greeted them all, saying, "Peace be with you. Acquire my peace within yourselves. Be on your guard so that no one deceives you or misleads you by saying, 'Look over here,' or 'Look over there.' For the seed of true humanity exists within you. Follow after it. Those who search for it will find it." That is a saying attributed to Jesus found in the Gospel of Mary Magdalene, discovered in Egypt a couple centuries ago. On the same theme of finding a present tense kingdom of the heavens within, here and now, not being misled to look over here, look over there, look up there, look down there, look to the future, look to the past, but to find a present tense spiritual realm here and now. The same theme is found in another book, a similar book, discovered in Egypt, called the Gospel of Thomas. If your spiritual guides say to you, "Look, the divine realm is in the sky," then the birds will get there ahead of you. If they say, "It is in the sea," then the fish will precede you. No, divine reality exists inside and all around you. Only when you have come to know your true self will you be fully known, realizing at last that you are a child of the Living One.

This is a voice that turns up in many different world scriptures. A theme that appears again and again. The origin of the soul is also the destination of the soul. The first will be last, the last will be first. Back to Eden, return to paradise, full circle we come. The one gives birth to the many souls. This is from the Anurag Sagar, which means the ocean of love, a scripture used by the Dharmadasis of India. As oil is hidden in the lotus in the same way, Sat Purush, the Supreme Being, used to live hidden. In his will, he created the souls, and looking at them, he felt very happy. Book of Anurag Sagar. The one gives birth to the many. I want to turn my attention to the Manichaean writings found along the Silk Road. The Gnostic prophet Mani, Mani the Buddha of Light, founder of Manichaean Gnosis, one of the earliest attempts at creating a world religion during the early centuries AD, and he sort of succeeded for a while, although Manichaeanism was dismantled piece by piece in the East and in the West, as Manichaeans who were once held with regard by one emperor or king became disdained by the next emperor or king of the provinces in the East and the West, from France all the way to Eastern China. But still, that's rather impressive to, at one time, go all the way from, have an influence all the way from France to Eastern China. Mani was born of Iranian parentage in Babylon, which was part of the Persian Empire, around 210 to 276 in the Common Era. He was a religious teacher and founder of Manichaeanism, an ancient Persian Gnostic religion that at one time was very active in the world. There are a lot of Manichaean writings that have turned up in recent centuries. The Manichaeans were a people of the book. They were really into the art of creating beautiful books and spiritual icons or mystical art. And a lot of that material has turned up, found in Egypt, along the Silk Road. There's something called the Turfan Fragments and the Jesus Sutras of China, which date back to the time of the 7th century. A huge collection of scriptures. A lot of them are hymns or spiritual poetry. Here are some samples from the writings of the Manichaeans. Unendingly submerged in the dust of forgetting rebirths, and in a state of poisonous savage animals, they were always mad. When the passion of greed poisoned them, and they were dying, you prepared a medicine for them from the herb of meditation.

We who are miserable and with no hope would have stayed in the torture of samsara, the world of changes or illusion, not finding the end of your path. But you set up the ladder of wisdom. You let us supersede the five forms of being, and you delivered us. We who were fettered in suffering were rescued from rebirth to see the Buddha-like sun god who is like you. For those tied to transitory pleasure, you revealed the true law. You carried them across the sea of suffering to the good nirvana. For those tied to the root of attachment to the world, you revealed the road to the realm of the Buddhas. You let them find endless happiness. You took understanding of the good law into their hearts. You entrusted them to the Holy Assembly. For those confused by the six organs of perception, you showed the rising and falling states of being. You let them be reborn in the blessed fivefold heaven of light. Look for the ways of salvation. You crossed lands going to every side. When you found humans needing redemption, you rescued all. Another hymn about the prophet Mani called You Rescued Souls from Samsara. Samsara is an Eastern word for this world of changes, the ever-shifting sand in the realm of illusion, sometimes described as an ocean of samsara, the turbulent ocean of the world. And the journey of life is sailing across this ocean, trying to get to the other side, to the shores of nirvana. Hope you've enjoyed this week's edition of Spiritual Awakening. Some readings from the East and from the West, Catholics and Buddhists, and some Manichaean poetry that's hard to categorize because sometimes it's rather Western sounding and sometimes quite Buddhist sounding, as Manichaeanism, as it traveled eastward, adopted a lot of Buddhist terminology. You heard readings from the Gospel of Thomas, the Gospel of Mary Magdalene, Kirpal Singh, Thomas Merton, Thich Nhat Hanh, George Arnsby Jones, and of course Rumi. My name is James Bean. Send me an email if you like. My address is james@spiritualawakeningradio.com, or a text message at this number, 508-603-9381. Always great hearing from listeners who quite often request copies of things that they might hear on the program. Everything that I share is online somewhere at a various blog site or Tumblr or Facebook or Twitter or WordPress or Blogger or my website. So feel free to say hello, request any information you might be looking for. Spiritual Awakening Radio is here every week exploring the world of spirituality, comparative religion, and books of the East and the West. Thanks for joining me today. Underneath the sound of my voice has been music by Michael Donna from the album Sirens.

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1: Hey, it's time for some blues. 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I'm Captain Barney. The name of my show is Jailhouse Blues. I'm in the old jailhouse in downtown Skowhegan. Gonna be playing some rockin' blues for you. Starting it off, here's Peter Viteska and Blues Train.

And young Native American artist Garrett T. Willie. Woo! Going to Toronto, the name of the track from his album, Bill's Cafe. I checked them out on YouTube. The first video that came up was live AC/DC. I said, I like this guy. Some rockin' blues for you. Before Garrett T. Willie, that was the Delta Generators from down Massachusetts way. They got a new album out called On and On, and the name of the track that I played, I Got You. Before that, GA20, really rocking, Crazy Love, the name of the song, and that's from a forthcoming album called Blues Now. Charlie Musselwhite on harmonica, man. Charlie kind of laid back once in a while, but man, if you're rocking, he can bring it. Charlie Musselwhite, been around a long time, doing some great, great music still. Randy Lee Revere did the second song in that set. Moonlight, the name of the track from his album, Farmhand Blues. And starting us off, one of my favorites, Peter Bateska and Blues Train, Key of V, the name of the album, and the name of the song that I played, Tuning Out the Noise, featuring Mikey Jr. on harmonica and Mike Scott on saxophone. I'm Captain Barney. Thanks for tuning in to Jailhouse Blues right here on Hooskow Radio, 90.7 FM, Skowhegan. Got lots of great music all the time on here, so yeah, check it out. Make sure you keep it right here. Let's get back to the music. Starting us off is Galia Volt.

lead vocals, Megan Kane. Oh, my goodness, I like that a lot. Hold the Mash, the name of the album, the name of the band, Parker Barrow, named after Bonnie and Clyde. Parker Barrow, the name of the band. Glass Eyes Crying, the name of that loud rocking track. I like it. Before that, that was Mitch and the Blues Bastards. That's the name of the band from Canada and the name of the album as well. The song I played, What Can I Do? Alistair Green before that, Live in Sin City, the name of the album, and the song I played, Standing Out Loud. Starting us off was Galia Volt from her album Burn the House Down, No Ice Please, the name of the song. But right after that song, Beyond 1969 was the name of the band. They got an album out called Back to the Blues. The song I played, When It All Falls Down. I'm Captain Barney. Thanks for tuning in to Jailhouse Blues right here on Hooskow Radio, WXNZ, Skowhegan, 90.7 on your FM dial. Lots of great shows, lots of DJs doing different genres. So

So keep it right here on WXNZ. Starting off this last set, Maine band. We got to go to Maine. Crying Out Loud, the name of the band. Check them out.

0: called Father and Son. Father on vocals and harmonica, son on that loud rock and nasty guitar. The name of the song from Father and Son, it was Hey Baby, Nighttime for Sinners, the name of the album. And right before that, that was Joe Bonamassa, The Spirit of Rory, live from Cork, the name of the album. And Bullfrog Blues, the name of the track, a tribute to Rory Gallagher. Ricky Z did a song called Mr. Please from his album Back to the Truth. And starting us off, Main Band, Crying Out Loud, their album Play Loud and Smoke Often. The song I played, I'm Gonna Drink My Way to Memphis. Hey, thanks for tuning in to WXNZ.
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0: My name is Buddy Green with the Hoosegow Performance and Community Calendar and all the news that is fit to read for July 31st to August 8th. If you play disc golf and play it fairly well, or maybe just looking to improve your skills, there are a few leagues that happen during the summer. 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Every Monday night, Quaker Hill Disc Golf in Fairfield has a singles league with four divisions offered every Tuesday. 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Both markets run from 10 to 1. And Waterville has a Farmers Market, too, every Thursday in Head of Falls by the 2-cent bridge from 2 to 6. The Winslow Food Pantry trailer will be heading to Waterville South 10 to 11 and Clinton noon to 1 on August 3rd. August 5th is a busy day and will start in Solon from 9:30 to 10:30, North Anson 10 to 11, Skowhegan noon to 1:30, and Jackman from noon to 2. Look for them in Unity from noon to 1 on August 7th. If you are a resident of Skowhegan and live on the south side of town, around, say, Cedar Street, Mount Pleasant Ave, Milburn and French Street, Olive and Center Street, in that area of town, you'll want to come to the town meeting on August 3rd. At this meeting, the conversation will be on the proposed location of the second bridge, which you may be wondering, will your house or business be in the path of the new proposed location? The meeting is being put on by the Maine Department of Transportation and will start at 6 at the town office in Skowhegan. That's August 3rd. Pretty big deal. Don't miss the next production at Lakewood Theater. Curtains, a musical comedy whodunit. Most every town has some sort of summer concert in the park music series. Here's what's happening nearby. Clinton Summer Series Concert in the Park at Old Mill Park in Clinton has Calypso Soldiers hitting the stage on August 6th. Clinton Parks and Recreation will be selling concessions, and Nate Nolly's Rolled Ice Cream will be selling smiles. Augusta Waterfront Concert on August 5th presents DJ Matt James. I'm sure he won't let the beats drop slower than 120 beats per minute. Bring your dancing shoes and appetite for fun and your love of music. This looks like a fun time, especially if you're a fan of camping and country music. You'll want to book a site for August 1st at Two Rivers Campground in Skowhegan. They're offering a 70s country gold evening of music provided by the often talked about and rarely seen John James, who will be DJing from 6 to 9. There'll be events happening all day for the campers at Two Rivers, starting with dressing up as your favorite 80s or 90s country music singer. A cornhole competition kicks off at noon, the sign-ups at 11:30. And don't forget about bingo in the pavilion at 2. Rita's Catering will be the food truck from 4 to 8. Go to 2RVRS.com for more information. Coburn Park Summer Concert Series in Skowhegan presents on August 2nd a super rare appearance by Bright and Bob. Show starts at 5 and runs to 6:15. There are giveaways and a 50-50 raffle every show at Coburn Park in Skowhegan. The Revivalists with special guest, the Rustic Overtones, a Portland favorite, will be in Sydney at Bowl in the Pines on August 2nd. Waterville Rocks presents another free concert at Head of Falls. Mark your calendar for July 31st with Sparks the Rescue. The Jordan Klepper of late night fame will be at the Waterville Opera House on August 1st. Yep, you heard that right. Jordan Klepper, August 1st at Waterville Opera House. Tuesday, August 4th is an evening with David Sedaris, and August 7th is the return of Waterville Rocks. Zeparella will be hitting the stage at Head of Falls. The Beer Garden in Skowhegan has a great lineup of live music, starting with Brent Laughlin on July 31st. The Court Jesters will be ushering in August and will be on the stage on the 1st. Rob Burnell will be making a return appearance on August 7th. Rob's show is going to be a special treat, as it'll be outside by the campfire with a great river view. China Summer Concert Series is being held at Nash's Cafe, 9 Memorial Drive, China. On August 6th is Dylan Brand. Check out Farmhouse Beer Garden in Farmington, Maine. Damaged will be there August 1st, and Invite the Wild will be there on August 8th. Bloomfield's Tavern in Skowhegan has the best karaoke sound and singers every Wednesday with DJ Bomb Squad from 8 to 11. Every Thursday, the ladies get drink specials and live entertainment. Pop, Lock, and Drop It and Don't Stop Believing on Friday the 31st with DJ Ralph from 8:30 to 12:30. And don't forget about Central Maine's open mic, where everyone and all skill levels are welcome every Sunday from 5 to 9. Southside Tavern offers karaoke with Chaz every Wednesday from 9 to midnight. Open mic with Frisco Bob is every Monday, starting August 3rd at 6 p.m. Downstairs at All Saint Episcopal Church is Skowhegan's open mic for writers, located at 169 Malvern Mills Road. Use the back entrance, there's plenty of parking. This open mic welcomes readings of short prose, as well as poetry, either original or from the bookshelf. I wonder if they have writings from that guy that lived on Nantucket. National Night Out is on Tuesday, August 4th from 5 to 8 p.m. at Coburn Park in Skowhegan. Come enjoy free family activities, games, food, more with the Skowhegan Police Department, and REAP, Relationships, Education, Aspirations, Community, and Health is what REACH stands for. It's an after-school program from kiddos from grade 1 all the way up to grade 8. They learn all sorts of great things, from cooking and sewing to inventing games and STEM activities. REACH is a drug-free community and a program of MSAD 54. National Night Out is an annual community building event that promotes police-community partnerships and neighborhood camaraderie to make our neighborhood safer, more caring places to live. I'm Buddy Green, and that was all the news that was fit to read on WXNZ. On a side note, I try to glean information from the Facebook and websites. If you're a business and use a website or Facebook page, just a couple of comments here, business name, phone number, and the town that the business in is a great start for both the Facebook and a web page. 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
1: 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Bring it to you on this set, Tony Bennett and his album, Duets Number 2, 2011. Sending this set out to two special friends, John and Kathy.

We started off with Blue Velvet, Tony Bennett, and none other than K.D. Lang. Then Tony and Faith Hill, The Way You Look Tonight, Natalie Cole, Watch What Happens, and that last one was Carrie Underwood, It Had to Be You. Tony Bennett, Duets 2, on WXNZ Huskow Radio. It's Face the Music with Jitterbug Jimmy and Misdemeanor saying thanks for tuning in and keep on the sunny side.

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We got Central Maine's commercial-free community radio station. I'm Lard, here to bring you another edition of Cell Block Rock. Got a special edition for you today. I'm going to set out a new theme, actually, of debut albums. There's a lot of classic debut albums out there. A lot of people say that an artist's best album is their debut album because they've had their whole lifetime to work on it and then are pressured, you know, within a short amount of time to follow up. That's why there's always a sophomore slump after debut albums. You follow what I'm saying? So we're going to explore a lot of debut albums you can hear sporadically on this show. And then start out the new theme with the debut album from Elvis Costello. Yes, it's called My Aim Is True, released in 1977. Contained his first big hit called Allison, as well as The Angels Are Gonna Wear My Red Shoes and Watching the Detectives. We all know those songs. We all love those songs. I'm not going to play any of those songs for you. I'm going to play the ones you're probably not as familiar with from the debut album to show how deep and how great it really is. Starting off right at the top with track one called Welcome to the Working Week. Here we go, Elvis Costello's debut album, My Aim Is True, for you right here on Cell Block Rock and Hoos Cow Radio. Thanks for listening, folks.

All right, you are listening to the debut album from Elvis Costello, My Aim Is True, from 1977. You just heard Payback, Mystery Dance, Less Than Zero, Miracle Man, and Welcome to the Working Week, all off this classic album. As I said, I'm not even playing the hits for you. That's how deep this thing is. I got time for one more. I'm going to squeeze in. This is called I'm Not Angry. More Elvis Costello for you right here on Cell Block Rock. I'm Lard. I'll be back to rock you another time.

0: now another High Noon Haiku. What is that sound?
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2: 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And this is the Floydster Set, today featuring a couple of tunes from Steve Winwood.

0: That is, of course, Steve Winwood from his album About Time. Two CD set, one of them is live and one is not. We started with a tune from his album Nine Lives. I will at some point get into his traffic stuff as well. This is WXNZ, Who's Cow Radio.
1: 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My name is James Bean. It's time once again for Spiritual Awakening Radio. Some relaxing electronic ambient music during this half hour. At the bottom of the hour, instrumental music from Vietnam. Just gorgeous, beautiful instruments from that part of the world. Along with a few spiritual quotes, books, as well as music, will take you to new places, will expand your horizons. When you're reading ancient texts, you're traveling time, tapping into the wisdom of the ages, Dhammapada of the Buddha, Hindu Upanishads, Book of Psalms, whatever it might be, Gospel of Thomas, you're tapping into the wisdom of many centuries, wisdom of the ages. This is from the Book of the Odes, Ode 34. Where one is surrounded on every side by pleasing country, there is nothing divided in him. The likeness of that which is below is like that which is above. This is from the Emerald Tablet of Hermeticism. As above, so below. This is from Carl Sagan. The cosmos is within us. We are made of star stuff. We are a way for the universe to know itself. This is a verse from Kabir. The light of one soul is equal to that of 16 suns. And finally from Rumi, something I spotted the other day online. We are stars wrapped in skin. The light you are seeking has always been within. Welcome to Spiritual Awakening Radio.

That's called Voice of the Ancestors by Greyhawk. You're hearing Spiritual Awakening Radio on WXNZ. Before that, OFO did Vapor Drawings Part 1 from an album titled Mare Vaporium. From an album called Monument Builders, before that we heard Deceiver, a track by Losil. The show began with two tracks by Isostatic from the album Cloud Forms. We heard Across the Horizon, and the show began with Cirrus Memory by Isostatic. Before I get to this gorgeous instrumental relaxing music from Vietnam, traditional instruments played by traditional artists from Vietnam, authentic, nothing sampled, nothing electronic, nothing digital. A few spiritual quotes. In the course of his missionary activity, Guru Nanak of the Sikhs often visited foreign countries. According to local folklore, he is said to have visited Mecca in the guise of a Muslim devotee. But his not paying heed to Mohammedan etiquette nearly cost him his life. On his first night at Mecca, he slept with his feet towards the Kaaba, a holy place in Islam. He was rudely awakened by an Arab clergyman who said, "Who is this sleeping infidel who lies with his feet towards God?" To this, Guru Nanak replied, "Turn my feet in the direction where God is not." And this is from the Gospel of Judas, my favorite passage from the Gospel of Judas, a Coptic Gnostic text that was published a few years back. "Come, that I may teach you about secrets no person has ever seen. For there exists a great and boundless realm, whose extent no generation of angels has seen, in which there is a great invisible spirit, which no eye of an angel has ever seen. No thought of the heart has ever comprehended, and it was never called by any name," unquote. Gospel of Judas. Not called by any name, never called by any name. In other words, nameless. And finally, this is from the Stephen Mitchell translation of the Tao Te Ching of Lao Tzu. "The Tao that can be told is not the eternal Tao. The name that can be named is not the eternal name. The unnameable is the eternally real. Naming is the origin of all particular things." Tao Te Ching of Lao Tzu.

0: Some relaxing instrumental music of Vietnam, wrapping up this week's edition of Spiritual Awakening Radio. That was called Autumn Moon Lullaby by Tri Nguyen. Before that, two tracks from an album called The Music of Vietnam Volume 1, courtesy of the Celestial Harmonies record label. I Miss You, and a track called Nam Bo Lullaby. The set began with Thai Kham playing an experimental 29-stringed instrument called the Don Tron, used in this performance, designed by the composer herself, a very beautiful instrument. And the name of the track was Spiritual Initiation, Sounds of Silence. My name is James Bean. 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

Beautiful. The sound of crystal bowls and guitar. The guitarist is Jonathan Adams. He calls himself Sonic Yogi. And his album from 2020 is Be the Love You Seek. We heard Dharmalodic, Sonic Yogi. Before that, the Stick Iwi Project. And that is Michael Kolwitz on the Chapman Stick and Walton Mendelson on the Iwi. And their album is In the Moonlight, and we heard Whispering. That's another 2020 release. We heard Passions. Now this is Jonathan Sprout on piano, and he calls himself Passions, and we heard Refuge from that album, which is Force for Good, music that makes a difference. All for you from Mystic Sister

Bodhi is a flute player, and that is from his latest album, Deep Dream, and that was called Gathering Dream. I'm Annie, your mystic sister, and now here's another Bodhi track. This is from Pieces Now.

0: Beautiful. 2019 releases here on Mystic Sister. That was Juliet Lyons from her album The Light Within, and the song was Flow. Before that, a recent release from Tom Moore and Sherry Finzer, guitar and flute. It's a tribute to the Apollo 11 mission. It's called A Journey for Mankind, and we heard Blue Pearl in a Black Sky. The guitarist who played first for us was Camille Nelson, and her album is Sacred Lullabies. I'm Annie, your Mystic Sister.
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Liz Bushell and the Blue with Twice as Tall. Before that, Van Morrison. That comes from his Double Pocket latest record project, Psychoanalyst Ball. I bet he's been to that. And before that, Joss Jaffe. His new album is Sun Mountain Sea. I'm Annie. Let's take it on out with Sia. Courage to Change.

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My name's Morgan Knox McLeod, and for this next bit, you're listening to Barefoot, Wild Woman Underground. My hope is always that I introduce you to songs you might not have heard before, that you smile and maybe even snap your fingers and tap your toes a bit. Today we're going to start with Amadeus by Family and Friends.

0: That was Hold On by Allo Black. Yeah, I think that's just such a great song. It's a constant reminder for me, certainly, about just holding on. And on the days that are dark and dreary and we don't think we can get through, that on the other side of the clouds, that there is sun. I also love that it addresses mental health and taking care of yourself and holding on to others. So just remember, we all see dark times, but we also hopefully we'll all see some good times. And I'm certainly sending you that energy today and all days. Up next, Hold Me Like a Fire by Reuben and the Dark.
1: I am not my words. I am not my song. These words are my skin. The song is my own. Hold me like a fire. Hold me like a river. Hold me like a fire, hold me like a river.

And that was Fields of Gold by Daughter of Swords. Before that, we had A Trick of Light by Villagers. And with that, my time here is up for the day. I certainly hope that as spring blooms and all the flowers are out, you're able to find Fields of Gold. And I hope that you remember that you are the dreamer of your dream. I believe that positive thinking and having hope have a lot to do with our future and the future of our children. So it's always my goal to spread a little of that to you when I'm here in the studio, and I hope I've done that today and all days. You've been listening to Barefoot Wild Woman Underground. This is Morgan Knox McLeod, and I'm grateful to be here with you. Be grateful, be humble, and be kind. Bye now.

Hey, it's time for some blues on Hoosgow Radio. This is Captain Barney, and the name of my show is Jailhouse Blues. This set features four cover songs, starting it off with a cover of a song by the Four Tops. Here's Coco Montoya.

0: A set featuring four cover songs. Oh, man, that one sounded like it had a couple of chords from the Kinks. You really got me in it there. That last song was by the Billy Walton Band with a cover of Roy Head's 1965 hit, Treat Her Right. Kenny Wayne Shepherd covered Stevie Ray Vaughan's The House Is A-Rockin'. Great version of that track. The second song in the set was Gaetano Letizia's version of the Beatles' Drive My Car. Gotta have that cowbell in there. That sounded so good. And starting off the set was Coco Montoya's version of the Four Tops' 1965 hit, Something About You. Yeah, rockin' blues on. We're keeping the blues alive at WXNZ. So thanks for listening to my show, Jailhouse Blues. I'm Captain Barney.
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Today I have three performers for you. We kick it off with Paul McCartney and Wings with Silly Little Love Songs. We follow that up with Little Feet and Don't Bogart That Joint and A Political Blues. And we wrap up this set with Poco and High and Dry.

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0: Every WXNZ Busted set starts with a song about someone being busted for one thing or another, or finding out you've been wronged by someone you trusted. Busted! I'm your host, Butchie Bow Wow. Today I'm doing a whole set of Commander Cody and the Lost Planet Airmen from their 1976 live double album, We've Got a Live One Here. And I'm going to play them all straight through, starting with the busted Hot Rod Lincoln, where he calls his pappy to throw his bail, moving on to One of Those Nights and Mama Hated Diesels, and finishing up with Too Much Fun with a lyric and one of my mantras of life, I ain't never had too much fun. Here we go.
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And they missed the 6 tons of hash I had in my back seat. And don't forget about the 10 illegal Mexican immigrant workers that I was smuggling into the country. No friends, they missed all that. You know what they thought? They thought I was some kind of pervo, weirdo, SLA punk. It was very embarrassing. I had to show up in my house with black scars all over my body. They thought I'd been to an S&M party.

Well, now as the years passed and I grew older, well, naturally, Mama did too. But it wasn't too awful long before she just quit singing and laughing. Why, it got to where she'd hardly even eat. And I began spending my time away from home, while I wouldn't come back from school till way past dark. I guess I was just too busy having some kind of fun, either messing around with some gal or else hanging around the local truck stop, talking with my buddies about all the big rigs that was all the time blowing in, and talking about all the crazy places we never been, like California. Well, anyway, one day the county sheriff come up to me and seems they'd found my mama wandering all by herself in the middle of the highway crying. And she was trying, of all things, Lord, to flag down one of them great big old semi-trucks with her little bitty white pocket handkerchief. Well, they took my mama to the county home and that left me on my own. So I got a job unloading rigs at the local freight yard, and pretty soon I'd saved up enough to get me a rig of my own. And I left my hometown on my very first run to Frisco. Well, that was 3 years ago today, Lord, and I ain't been back home in all that time since then until now. Now it's me and the local preacher standing in the graveyard grass, staring down at that highway, watching those big boys pass. Well, he laid his hand upon me and he prayed for quite some time, but I could barely understand a word he said behind that highway's whine. Well, he handed me a faded photograph. He said that he found it in my mama's hand. He said, "Son, I'm afraid that you in this here picture is the best your mama ever had." Well, I looked down at that picture

Hope you rocked out and maybe shed a tear or two, but mostly had fun. WXNZ, where the music and art will set you free as long as you listen to WXNZ or you're busted.

All right, a little Tom Petty for you right there. Doing American Girl, another one from the Fast Times at Ridgemont High movie soundtrack. I think that was the one when Jennifer Jason Leigh was sneaking out of the house to go meet her boyfriend in the middle of the night. Something like that. Got him in all kinds of trouble. And, all right, before that, you heard from the Go-Go's. Believe that was one of the mall scenes in the movie. And Moving in Stereo from the Cars kicked off this set. All right, got one more from the Fast Times at Ridgemont High movie soundtrack for you right now. This is the very last song in the movie. It's the one at the prom when Sean Penn gets up on stage and starts singing and then gets thrown off the stage and all that stuff. This is from Oingo Boingo. I believe they were actually the band performing in the movie. This is Goodbye, Goodbye. I'm Lard. Goodbye.

0: My name is Buddy Green with the Hoosgow Performance and Community Calendar and all the news that is fit to read for July 31st to August 8th. If you play disc golf and play it fairly well, or maybe just looking to improve your skills, there are a few leagues that happen during the summer. 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Both markets run from 10 to 1. And Waterville has a Farmers Market too every Thursday in Hedda Falls by the 2 Cent Bridge from 2 to 6. The Winslow Food Pantry trailer will be heading to Waterville South 10 to 11 and Clinton noon to 1 on August 3rd. August 5th is a busy day and will start in Solon from 9:30 to 10:30. North Anson 10 to 11. Skowhegan noon to 1:30 and Jackman from noon to 2. Look for them in Unity from noon to 1 on August 7th. If you are a resident of Skowhegan and live on the south side of town, around, say, Cedar Street, Mount Pleasant Ave, Milburn and French Street, Olive and Center Street, in that area of town, you'll want to come to the town meeting on August 3rd. At this meeting, the conversation will be on the proposed location of the second bridge, which you may be wondering, will your house or business be in the path of the new proposed location? The meeting is being put on by the Maine Department of Transportation and will start at 6 at the town office in Skowhegan. That's August 3rd. Pretty big deal. Don't miss the next production at Lakewood Theater. Curtains, a musical comedy whodunit. Most every town has some sort of summer concert in the park music series. Here's what's happening nearby. Clinton Summer Series Concert in the Park at Old Mill Park in Clinton has Calypso Soldiers hitting the stage on August 6th. Clinton Parks and Recreation will be selling concessions, and Nate and Ollie's Rolled Ice Cream will be selling smiles. Augusta Waterfront Concert on August 5th presents DJ Matt James. I'm sure he won't let the beats drop slower than 120 beats per minute. Bring your dancing shoes and appetite for fun and your love of music. This looks like a fun time, especially if you're a fan of camping and country music. You'll want to book a site for August 1st at Two Rivers Campground in Skowhegan. They're offering a 70s country gold evening of music provided by the often talked about and rarely seen John James, who will be DJing from 6 to 9. There'll be events happening all day for the campers at Two Rivers, starting with dressing up as your favorite 80s or 90s country music singer. A cornhole competition kicks off at noon, with sign-ups at 11:30. And don't forget about bingo in the pavilion at 2. Rita's Catering will be the food truck from 4 to 8. 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Coburn Park Summer Concert Series in Skowhegan presents on August 2nd, a super rare appearance by Brighton Bob. Show starts at 5 and runs to 6:15. There are giveaways and a 50-50 raffle every show at Coburn Park in Skowhegan. The Revivalists with special guest, the Rustic Overtones, a Portland favorite, will be in Sydney at Bowl in the Pines on August 2nd. Waterville Rocks presents another free concert at Hedda Falls. Mark your calendar for July 31st with Sparks the Rescue. The Jordan Klepper of late night fame will be at the Waterville Opera House on August 1st. Yep, you heard that right. Jordan Klepper, August 1st at Waterville Opera House. Tuesday, August 4th is an evening with David Sedaris, and August 7th is the return of Waterville Rocks. Zeparella will be hitting the stage at Hedda Falls. The Beer Garden in Skowhegan has a great lineup of live music, starting with Brent Laughlin on July 31st. The Court Jesters will be ushering in August and will be on the stage on the 1st. Rob Burnell will be making a return appearance on August 7th. Rob's show is going to be a special treat, as it'll be outside by the campfire with a great river view. China Summer Concert Series is being held at Nash's Cafe, 9 Memorial Drive, China. On August 6th is Dylan Brand. Check out Farmhouse Beer Garden in Farmington, Maine. Damaged will be there August 1st, and Invite the Wild will be there on August 8th. Bloomfield's Tavern in Skowhegan has the best karaoke sound and singers every Wednesday with DJ Bomb Squad from 8 to 11. Every Thursday, the ladies get drink specials and live entertainment. Pop, Lock, and Drop It and Don't Stop Believing on Friday the 31st with DJ Ralph from 8:30 to 12:30. And don't forget about Central Maine's Open Mic, where everyone and all skill levels are welcome every Sunday from 5 to 9. 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Use the back entrance. There's plenty of parking. This open mic welcomes readings of short prose as well as poetry, either original or from the bookshelf. I wonder if they have writings from that guy that lived on Nantucket. National Night Out is on Tuesday, August 4th from 5 to 8 p.m. at Coburn Park in Skowhegan. Come enjoy free family activities, games, food, more with the Skowhegan Police Department, and REAP, Relationships, Education, Aspirations, Community, and Health is what REAP stands for. It's an after-school program from kiddos from grade 1 all the way up to grade 8. They learn all sorts of great things, from cooking and sewing to inventing games and STEM activities. REACH is a drug-free community and a program of MSAD 54. National Night Out is an annual community-building event that promotes police-community partnerships and neighborhood camaraderie to make our neighborhood safer, more caring places to live. I'm Buddy Green, and that was all the news that was fit to read on WXNZ. On a side note, I try to glean information from the Facebook and websites. 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

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Next, we have Make My Getaway by Charlie Musselwhite.

Greta, let's end this set with another one by Rosie, If I Could Only Be With You. We want to thank you for joining us on this set of Boogie Woogie Rock and Roll. Keep your dial right here on Huskow Radio.

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Hi, I'm Ivor and this is WXNZ Skowhegan Juzgao Radio 90.7, broadcasting with 100 watts of power from the top of Bigelow Hill. Today we're going to be listening to some of the music of Orishas, and they are sort of Cuban exiles, and you can hear a lot of their Cuban roots in some of these. We're going to start out with Represent.

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The next one is called Mystica by Orishas.

Ahora escuchamos 5, 3, 7, C, U, P, A por Orisha.

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Let's start back in 1967 with this familiar tune.

We started out with Groovin', The Rascals, 1967, followed by Happy Together, The Turtles, also 1967. Then came Summer Breeze, Oh Can't You Just Feel It, Seals and Croft, 1972. And that last one was California Girls, 1985, David Lee Roth. Summertime on Hooskow Radio, WXNZ, Skowhegan. 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Mr. Meaner, Jitterbug Jimmy here with Face the Music and getting ready to rock it on out of here with this last song. Thanks for tuning in and keep on the sunny side. Now here's Katrina and the Waves, 1985, Walking on Sunshine.

That was Hill Stacks with a song called Angel. And just prior to that, we heard from Prince. And we'll finish up this set of the quarter hour with The Impressions. Thanks as always for tuning in.

guess times have changed. 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Some don't even seem to know that milk comes from a cow. My little girl can tell the names of all the Disney stars. I remember how we memorized the names on railroad cars. The Great Northern and the NP, the Lackawanna and the IC, what's the nickel plate, the good old Santa Fe. Just names out of the past, and I guess they're fading fast. 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

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But I knew there hadn't been a train for 30 years or so. Well, all the things that I did when I was just a kid, how far away those memories appear. I guess it's plain to see they still mean a lot to me, 'cause my ambition was to be an engineer.

0: All right, well, I am DJ Time Walker, and this is Jazz Beat on Hooscow Radio. I've recently downloaded some electronic music from the Fort Knox 5 record label, and I'm going to feature that in this set. Here is Omega Man with the song Gotta Be All Right, the DJ Clairvaux remix.
1: One, two!

We've been listening to music off the Fort Knox 5 record label. A couple songs there from Fort Knox 5. We're listening to the song Cinco to the Brinco, and before this, Playing with Fire. And I started off with Omega Man, Gonna Be All Right. And here is Queued Up with Wild Things featuring Awoke. I'm DJ Time Walker, and this is Jazzbeat on Hooskow Radio.

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I'm Lard, here to bring you a special edition of Cell Block Rock. This is part one of a four-part mega block of REM. Yeah, REM was founded in Athens, Georgia, way back in 1980. And by 1980,

That's Pretty Persuasion from REM's third album, Reckoning. Sitting Still was off their 1983 Murmur album, and I started off this mega block of REM with Boxcars. Okay, I'm going to wrap up part one now with a tune from Fables of the Reconstruction. 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
7: 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Both markets run from 10 to 1. And Waterville has a farmer's market too every Thursday in Hedda Falls by the 2 Cent Bridge from 2 to 6. The Winslow Food Pantry trailer will be heading to Waterville South 10 to 11 and Clinton noon to 1 on August 3rd. August 5th is a busy day and will start in Solon from 9:30 to 10:30, North Anson 10 to 11, Skowhegan noon to 1:30, and Jackman from noon to 2. Look for them in Unity from noon to 1 on August 7th. If you are a resident of Skowhegan and live on the south side of town, around, say, Cedar Street, Mount Pleasant Ave, Milburn and French Street, Olive and Center Street, in that area of town, you'll want to come to the town meeting on August 3rd. At this meeting, the conversation will be on the proposed location of the second bridge, which you may be wondering, will your house or business be in the path of the new proposed location? The meeting is being put on by the Maine Department of Transportation and will start at 6 at the town office in Skowhegan. That's August 3rd. Pretty big deal. Don't miss the next production at Lakewood Theater. Curtains, a musical comedy whodunit. Most every town has some sort of summer concert in the park music series. Here's what's happening nearby. Clinton Summer Series Concert in the Park at Old Mill Park in Clinton has Calypso Soldiers hitting the stage on August 6th. Clinton Parks and Recreation will be selling concessions, and Nate Nolly's Rolled Ice Cream will be selling smiles. Augusta Waterfront Concert on August 5th presents DJ Matt James. I'm sure he won't let the beats drop slower than 120 beats per minute. Bring your dancing shoes, an appetite for fun, and your love of music. This looks like a fun time, especially if you're a fan of camping and country music. You'll want to book a site for August 1st at Two Rivers Campground in Skowhegan. They're offering a 70s country gold evening of music provided by the often talked about and rarely seen John James, who will be DJing from 6 to 9. There'll be events happening all day for the campers at Two Rivers, starting with dressing up as your favorite 80s or 90s country music singer. A cornhole competition kicks off at noon, the sign-ups at 11:30. And don't forget about bingo in the pavilion at 2. Rita's Catering will be the food truck from 4 to 8. Go to 2RVRS.com for more information. Coburn Park Summer Concert Series in Skowhegan presents on August 2nd a super rare appearance by Bright and Bob. Show starts at 5 and runs to 6:15. There are giveaways and a 50-50 raffle every show at Coburn Park in Skowhegan. The Revivalists with special guest, the Rustic Overtones, a Portland favorite, will be in Sydney at Bowl in the Pines on August 2nd. Waterville Rocks presents another free concert at Hedda Falls. Mark your calendar for July 31st with Sparks the Rescue. The Jordan Klepper of late night fame will be at the Waterville Opera House on August 1st. Yep, you heard that right. Jordan Klepper, August 1st at Waterville Opera House. Tuesday, August 4th is an evening with David Sedaris. And August 7th is the return of Waterville Rocks. Zepparella will be hitting the stage at Hedda Falls. The Beer Garden in Skowhegan has a great lineup of live music, starting with Brent Laughlin on July 31st. The Court Jesters will be ushering in August and will be on the stage on the 1st. Rob Burnell will be making a return appearance on August 7th. Rob's show is going to be a special treat, as it'll be outside by the campfire with a great river view. China Summer Concert Series is being held at Nash's Cafe, 9 Memorial Drive, China. On August 6th is Dylan Brand. Check out Farmhouse Beer Garden in Farmington, Maine. Damaged will be there August 1st, and Invite the Wild will be there on August 8th. Bloomfield's Tavern in Skowhegan has the best karaoke sound and singers every Wednesday with DJ Bomb Squad from 8 to 11. Every Thursday, the ladies get drink specials and live entertainment. Pop, Lock, and Drop It and Don't Stop Believing on Friday the 31st with DJ Ralph from 8:30 to 12:30. And don't forget about Central Maine's open mic where everyone and all skill levels are welcome every Sunday from 5 to 9. Southside Tavern offers karaoke with Chaz every Wednesday from 9 to midnight. Open mic with Frisco Bob is every Monday. Starting August 3rd at 6 p.m. Downstairs at All Saint Episcopal Church is Skowhegan's open mic for writers, located at 169 Malvern Mills Road. Use the back entrance. There's plenty of parking. This open mic welcomes readings of short prose, as well as poetry, either original or from the bookshelf. I wonder if they have writings from that guy that lived on Nantucket. National Night Out is on Tuesday, August 4th from 5 to 8 p.m. at Coburn Park in Skowhegan. Come enjoy free family activities, games, food, more with the Skowhegan Police Department, and REAP, Relationships, Education, Aspirations, Community, and Health is what REACH stands for. It's an after-school program from kiddos from grade 1 all the way up to grade 8. They learn all sorts of great things, from cooking and sewing to inventing games and STEM activities. REACH is a drug-free community and a program of MSAD 54. National Night Out is an annual community building event that promotes police-community partnerships and neighborhood camaraderie to make our neighborhood safer, more caring places to live. I'm Buddy Green, and that was all the news that was fit to read on WXNZ. On a side note, I try to glean information from the Facebook and websites. If you're a business and use a website or Facebook page, just a couple of comments here. 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Delete old information such as concert schedules and sales and special events from years past. 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That being said, WXNZ can help you spread the word and meet you halfway.
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All right, all right. How about this, WXNZ Skowhegan, wonderful new radio. We just heard Baba Mal doing Yele, Yele, a beautiful song about the roots of reggae. Salif Keita, after that, did Nupa Puje, and Tapazuki did Tapa Roots. And that's what we played. 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

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My name is Morgan Knox McLeod, and for this next bit, you're listening to Barefoot Wild Woman Underground. It is a beautiful but cold and chilly January, so I want to warm us all up a bit with a great remake of When the Doves Cry

And that was I Misunderstood by Richard Thompson. Before that, Masterpiece by Big Thief. We started this morning's set with When the Doves Cry, a remake by Sarah Jarosz. Up next, Love of Mine by Nickel Creek.

0: And that was Love of Mine by Nickel Creek. And that's all the time we have today. You've been listening to Barefoot, Wild Woman Underground. My name is Morgan Knox McLeod. And as always, I'm sending you goodness and a reminder to be grateful and humble. Please be kind to yourself and your neighbors. One last reminder. I want you to know that happiness is your birthright and that your vibes speak louder than your words. And you need to honor how you feel today and all days. Have a great day. Thanks for being here.
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This is Spin Mall. We're going to be doing some soulful love tunes for you today. First up, we'll hear from Bobby Oroza, all the way from Helsinki, Finland, telling us all about how he's got love.

was Mariachi El Bronx, also known as the Bronx, punk band doing mariachi. And the name of the tune is Spread Thin. They're from L.A. Before that, we had Bahamas doing All the Time. Bahamas is actually singer-songwriter Afi Jirvanen from Canada. Nice tunes. And then we started that off with Bobby Oroza, I Got Love. He's all the way from Helsinki, Finland. I love that. We're going to do one more here on WXNZ. Curtis Mayfield, It's All Right, from 1963. Thanks for listening to Spin Mall. Until next time, keep it all right.

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1: Lindsay Buckingham and Christine McVie.

classic R&B sound from Duran Jones and the Indications, 2018 release. Self-titled album. Billie Holiday before that, and also Lindsey Buckingham and Christine McVie both talking about Love is Here to Stay. I'm Annie. Thank you so much for joining me and listening to this music with me. And now here's L. King from Shake the Spirit. Here she's singing with Cameron Neal.

0: And now, from Huskow Radio, it's time to get Timtronized. We're going to take this one a little bit off the track, as we always do, but it's the darker side of rock and roll.
1: Have you ever had the feeling that you knew what someone was going to say just before he said it? Or have you ever walked into a strange room and had the sensation that you'd been there before? Well, if you have, you've taken a small step beyond.

0: Yeah, Smithereens, Blood and Roses. Yep, the darker side of tunage here from the Tron. Got time for one more.
1: You gotta keep them separated.

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We have four songs for you on this set. We kick it all off with The Eagles with Joe Walsh on voice guitar and Those Shoes. We follow that up with The Eagles' founding member, Randy Meisner in White Shoes. Walter Egan brings us When I Get My Wheels. And we wrap up the show with The Kinks and I'm Tired of Waiting for You.

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And this is the Floydster Set, today featuring a couple of tunes from Steve Winwood.

That is, of course, Steve Winwood from his album About Time. Two CD set, one of them is live and one is not. We started with a tune from his album Nine Lives. I will at some point get into his Traffic stuff as well. This is WXNZ, who's coming?

Hey, it's time for some blues on Hooskow Radio. This is Captain Barney, and the name of my show is Jailhouse Blues. This set of four songs features female blues vocalist. First up, here's Karen Lovely.

That was a set featuring four songs by female blues vocalists. That last song was called Church House Prayer, as performed by Teeny Tucker, daughter of singer-songwriter Tommy Tucker. Before that, David Lumsden and Friends did a song called Raise Me Right, featuring Mary Jo Curry on vocals. The second song in the set was by Ruth Wyand and was titled 100 Proof. And starting off the set was Karen Lovely with a song called Molotov Cocktail. I'm Captain Barney, and we're keeping the blues alive at WXNZ.

That was Peter Wolf here on WXNZ, Skowhegan. Peter, of course, the front man for the 70s rockers, the Jay Giles Band. Right up before that, we heard from Van Morrison from his Down the Road CD. And we'll finish up this set of the quarter hour with some Bruce Coburn. Enjoy.

floor of day. I'd been wearing OJ's gloves and I couldn't get them off. It was too early, but I couldn't sleep. Showered and dressed and stepped out into the heat. The parrot things on the porch next door announced my arrival on Charter Street with their finest rendition of Squealing Brakes. Down at Caldy's Cafe, the newspaper headlines promised new revelations about Prince Charles's Amex account.

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1: Hello there once again. Jeff checking in with yet another edition of Arrested Development right here on WXNZ. One of those dedicated sets today, and a very special one today as we pay tribute to Lady Soul. Miss Aretha Franklin passed away recently. I want to take this opportunity to pay tribute to one of the groundbreaking vocalists of all time, as prominent as the Beatles were, dare I say, in the 60s and 70s. Let's kick things off with Save Me.

Wrapping things up, something I have to confess I had never heard until after her passings. Give him something he can feel, preceded by say a little prayer, rock steady and save me. Just wrap up by saying thank you, Lady Soul, and leave you with a couple of interesting items. If you have a chance, Google James Brown and Aretha Franklin performing Please, Please, Please, and check out these two forces of nature just going toe-to-toe. It is amazing. And one other amazing fact, Aretha Franklin passed away on the same day as not only Elvis Presley, but Babe Ruth. That seems significant somehow. Thank you once again to the Queen of Soul. Who's Got Radio?

Fine singer Catherine Russell, Alone Together is her latest CD, came out in February 2019. Mostly jazz, some blues for Catherine Russell. That was a standard, you may remember, Van Morrison 2. And I have another track coming up here. This is from the Boston band Skyfoot. They're a quartet. They are a jam band. So let's jam on.

It was love at first sight when I saw him on the corner that day. He was standing with a bunch of guys.

That was Grand Funk Railroad with I'm Your Captain, introduced by the Captain. And now comes Three Doors Down with Kryptonite.

Now we'll slow it down a little bit with some Jimmy Buffett singing Come Monday. Then we'll finish the set with Summer Wind by Frank Sinatra.

0: Oh, what could be finer than to go out with a little Frank? Have a great day.
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0: This is WXNZ's very own Face the Music Vintage Vinyl, with Jitterbug Jimmy and Misdemeanor bringing you a variety of oldies off the compilation album At the Hop, 1975, Brookville Records. 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And it's commercial-free, all volunteer with an inexhaustible variety of music. Starting us off, Bobby Lewis and Tossin' and Turnin'.
1: I couldn't sleep at all.

That last one was A Thousand Stars. Kathy Young and The Innocents. Before that, To Know Him is to Love Him, The Teddy Bears. Aww. Let's Dance, Chris Montel and He's So Fine, The Chiffons. Now, I've asked this question of everyone I know. Who? And I mean, I've asked hundreds of people. Who? Maybe even thousands. I don't know. Who? Who wrote the Book of Love?

That was the Monotones. Well, we really don't want to sign off now, so how about something from Maurice Williams and the Zodiacs?

That, of course, was Stay. Oldies at the Hop. Compilation 1975 on Hooskow Radio, WXNZ, Skowhegan. Mr. Meter and Jitterbug Jimmy with Face the Music, Vintage Vinyl. We hope this set brought you some happy memories. Thanks for tuning in and keep on the sunny side.

That is Liz Wright from her album, Dreams While I'm Awake. We started with The Wallflowers from their album, Red Letter Days. And then on to Cheryl Wheeler from her album, Sylvia Hotel. And then Lizzie West from her album, Holy Road, Freedom Songs. This is WXNZ, Who's Cow Radio.

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1: I am Time Walker, and this is Jazzbeat on WXNZ Skowhegan. We are Huskow Radio, commercial-free, and radio and art will set you free. I've got some kind of funky jazz for you in this set, starting with Bonafide.

That was the Radam Schwartz Organ Big Band from their 2020 release, Message from Groove and GW. And What to Do was that tune. Before that was Bonafide with the song Nevermore. And I'm going to leave you off with one more song. Here's Dr. Lonnie Smith from his 2021 release, Breathe. And admittedly, one of my not favorite songs, but here is a pretty darn good version of it. Sunshine Superman, featuring Iggy Pop.

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1: 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This is Spin Mall. We'll spend this set with the Beach Boys. Brian Wilson, with his brothers, created a wall of harmonic sound, sometimes dissonant. I've chosen not the most famous of their tunes, but ones that I think really demonstrates their talent.

0: That was Heroes and Villains by the Beach Boys in the 60s. Before that, That's Not Me from their famous Pet Sounds. Little Honda, written by Bryant Wilson and Mike Love in the 60s. Our Prayer, which is just an a cappella harmonic from Pet Sounds. And we started that off with That's Why God Made the Radio, which was actually recorded in 2012. We're going to go out with one more from 1963. This very haunting, beautiful song, Lonely Sea. Thanks for listening. Until next time.
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0: 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It's the end of all strain. It's the joy in your heart.
1: My name is Buddy Green with the Hoosegow Performance and Community Calendar and all the news that is fit to read for July 31st to August 8th. 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Both markets run from 10 to 1. And Waterville has a farmers market too every Thursday in Head of Falls by the 2 Cent Bridge from 2 to 6. The Winslow Food Pantry trailer will be heading to Waterville South 10 to 11 and Clinton noon to 1 on August 3rd. August 5th is a busy day and will start in Solon from 9:30 to 10:30, North Anson 10 to 11, Skowhegan noon to 1:30, and Jackman from noon to 2. Look for them in Unity from noon to 1 on August 7th. If you are a resident of Skowhegan and live on the south side of town, around, say, Cedar Street, Mount Pleasant Ave, Milburn and French Street, Olive and Center Street, in that area of town, you'll want to come to the town meeting on August 3rd. At this meeting, the conversation will be on the proposed location of the second bridge, which you may be wondering, will your house or business be in the path of the new proposed location? The meeting is being put on by the Maine Department of Transportation and will start at 6 at the town office in Skowhegan. That's August 3rd. Pretty big deal. Don't miss the next production at Lakewood Theater. Curtains, a musical comedy whodunit. Most every town has some sort of summer concert in the park music series. Here's what's happening nearby. Clinton Summer Series Concert in the Park at Old Mill Park in Clinton has Calypso Soldiers hitting the stage on August 6th. Clinton Parks and Recreation will be selling concessions, and Nate Nolly's Rolled Ice Cream will be selling smiles. Augusta Waterfront Concert on August 5th presents DJ Matt James. I'm sure he won't let the beats drop slower than 120 beats per minute. Bring your dancing shoes, an appetite for fun, and your love of music. This looks like a fun time, especially if you're a fan of camping and country music. You'll want to book a site for August 1st at Two Rivers Campground in Skowhegan. They're offering a 70s country gold evening of music provided by the often talked about and rarely seen John James, who will be DJing from 6 to 9. There'll be events happening all day for the campers at Two Rivers, starting with dressing up as your favorite 80s or 90s country music singer. A cornhole competition kicks off at noon, the sign-up's at 11:30, and don't forget about bingo in the pavilion at 2. Rita's Catering will be the food truck from 4 to 8. 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Coburn Park Summer Concert Series in Skowhegan presents on August 2nd, a super rare appearance by Bright and Bob. Show starts at 5 and runs to 6:15. There are giveaways and a 50-50 raffle every show at Coburn Park in Skowhegan. The Revivalists with special guest, the Rustic Overtones, a Portland favorite, will be in Sydney at Bowl in the Pines on August 2nd. Waterville Rocks presents another free concert at Head of Falls. Mark your calendar for July 31st with Sparks the Rescue. The Jordan Klepper of late night fame will be at the Waterville Opera House on August 1st. Yep, you heard that right. Jordan Klepper, August 1st at Waterville Opera House. Tuesday, August 4th is an evening with David Sedaris, and August 7th is the return of Waterville Rocks. Zeparella will be hitting the stage at Head of Falls. The Beer Garden in Skowhegan has a great lineup of live music, starting with Brent Laughlin on July 31st. The Court Jesters will be ushering in August and will be on the stage on the 1st. Rob Burnell will be making a return appearance on August 7th. Rob's show is going to be a special treat, as it'll be outside by the campfire with a great river view. China Summer Concert Series is being held at Nash's Cafe, 9 Memorial Drive, China. On August 6th is Dylan Brand. Check out Farmhouse Beer Garden in Farmington, Maine. Damaged will be there August 1st, and Invite the Wild will be there on August 8th. Bloomfield's Tavern in Skowhegan has the best karaoke sound and singers every Wednesday with DJ Bomb Squad from 8 to 11. Every Thursday, the ladies get drink specials and live entertainment. Pop, Lock, and Drop It, and Don't Stop Believing on Friday the 31st with DJ Ralph from 8:30 to 12:30. And don't forget about Central Maine's Open Mic, where everyone and all skill levels are welcome every Sunday from 5 to 9. 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Use the back entrance, there's plenty of parking. This open mic welcomes readings of short prose, as well as poetry, either original or from the bookshelf. I wonder if they have writings from that guy that lived on Nantucket. National Night Out is on Tuesday, August 4th from 5 to 8 p.m. at Coburn Park in Skowhegan. Come enjoy free family activities, games, food, more with the Skowhegan Police Department, and REAP, Relationships, Education, Aspirations, Community, and Health is what REAP stands for. It's an after-school program from kiddos from grade 1 all the way up to grade 8. They learn all sorts of great things, from cooking and sewing to inventing games and STEM activities. REACH is a drug-free community and a program of MSAD 54. National Night Out is an annual community-building event that promotes police-community partnerships and neighborhood camaraderie to make our neighborhood safer, more caring places to live. I'm Buddy Green, and that was all the news that was fit to read on WXNZ. 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

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I'm Ivor, and this is Country Folk on WXNZ Skowhegan, broadcasting from high atop Bigelow Hill and reaching the hills of Mercer to the shores of Sibley Pond. From the rock area where you enter the highway up to the S-curves of Moscow, this is WXNZ. Today we're going to be listening to some more music from Loudon Wainwright III. We're going to start out with One Man Guy, which was also recorded by his son, Rufus.

I can relate to this next one because I've been moving an antique booth around. And the big thing that you need is cardboard boxes by Len Wainwright.

Now we'll hear Screaming Issue, which he did with his former sister-in-law, Terry Roche, of the Roche Sisters. Thanks for listening to Country Folk. See you next time.

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I'm beside myself, and today I bring you a live show. We get it all going with Garth Brooks off his 2019 release Triple Live from Yankee Stadium. Here is the extended version of Friends in Low Places.

Before every gig you ever play in every city, usually have a press conference. And today at the press conference, they asked me, are you going to sing the third verse to Friends in Low Places? And then he added on top of that, you know, respect for the house and everything. And I looked at him, I said, hell yeah, we're going to sing the third verse. You ready? Here we go. Well, I guess I was wrong. I just don't belong. But then, my favorite line.

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And I did not forget about you cool cats and pretty kitties who are gathered for the feast outside the confines of the town lines and ready to rock on them there interwebs. Oh yeah. So let me transport you out of 2023 in my high-tech, redneck, retro rocket pod and return us to the rock and roll animal kingdom with more zebra. And we'll kick off this set with a song released in 1983 titled Take Your Fingers From My Hair.

And that was some delicious vinyl from the Rock and Roll Trenches, complete with crackles and pops for all you hardcores that can take it. And I know some of you come equipped with some crackle in your cackle and some pop in your flop. Now open wide for a spoon feeding of more rock and roll vinyl that's lived on the rougher side of the tracks. Next up, that bad to the bone rock and roll lady, Miss Pat Benatar, because I smell perfume in the air. So let us drop the needle on a track titled Never Wanna Leave You from the 1980 Crimes of Passion LP.

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Summertime is conducive to getting out there and driving and traveling around and going places and doing things. So got to set a tunage just for you for driving.

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Hopefully, this has soothed your jangled nerves from dealing with traffic on the highways and byways of our land. Starting things out with Kraftwerk's Autobahn and Autodrive from Herbie Hancock, all here on the Huskow.

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You are listening to the one and only WXNZ Skowhegan, Who's Skow Radio, always commercial free. All right, today I've got a really eclectic, I guess you could say, sort of set for you. We're going to start it off with the group band, I guess you could say, electronic group called In Love With A Ghost. They're one of my favorites. I love to just put their music on and kind of chill, zone out, or even work, because it's mostly that electronic, lyric-free type of music. So we're going to start out with In Love With A Ghost song, Flowers. I hope you enjoy. Thank you.

And this next song, also by In Love with a Ghost, is called We've Never Met, But Can We Have a Cup of Coffee or Something?

And to stay right on track, continuing with the dreamy vibes, I've got some Grimes lined up for you. And I know Grimes is a bit controversial, but I think she's okay in my book ever since she dumped Elon Musk. So we're gonna go ahead and listen to her songs, Entropy Falls.

2020 gave us an uplifting album from Michael Franti called Work Hard and Be Nice with 17 tracks. That song was Sun and Moon. Very catchy. Also on WXNZ Skowhegan, we heard another track from Whitney's Candid CD. This one a cover of the David Byrne Eno song, Strange Overtones. Yola before that from her debut album Walk Through Fire and Right Out in the Country. And Annie Clark started that set with her song November 1963.

Hello, my friends. Are you all ready for another edition of Dancing with Jan on Huskow Radio? I hope so. Tie up those laces or slip on those slip-ons. We're going to start out with Eugene Hideaway Bridges. His CD's called Hold On, just a little bit longer. We're going to hear a cut from that called Thirst for Air on Huskow Radio. Enjoy.

peace it flows like a river, they say. 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Well, peace it flows

0: Well, there you go. Another prime example of things you'll never hear on commercial radio. That set started out with, we had Leon Bridges, Thirst for Air, Robert Plant and Alison Krauss from Raising Sand with Sister Rosetta Goes Before Us, Yorma from his Blue Country album with What Are They Doing in Heaven Today? That's an old traditional classic. And then Yorma with Jack, hot tune, of course, Walkin' the Tutu, found that on a Papa John Creech LP. So there you have it. Variety. Isn't that why you listen? Mm-hmm. This is Jan. Tune in again for another set of Dancing with Jan. Tell all your friends about us. We are WXNZ Skowhegan, Huskow Radio. Thank you so much for listening.
1: 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This song is called It's Maine, and it's going to snow. Okay, just, you know, before you complain about the humidity, just remember, in like 5 months, this field will be under 3 feet of snow. Just saying that.

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1: 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My name's Morgan Knox McLeod, and for this next bit, you're listening to Barefoot, Wild Woman Underground. We're starting out today's set with I'm a Raven, Shake Children, by His Golden Messenger, off the Lateness of Dancers album.

And that was Dust Can't Kill Me by the Secret Sisters. And we started out our set today with I'm a Raven, Shake Children by His Golden Messenger. Up next, Water Song by Amber Lily.

And that last song was I Can Change by Lake Street Dive. You've been listening to Barefoot Wild Woman Underground. My name is Morgan Knox McLeod, and as always, I hope you've enjoyed my songs, the songs that I played, not mine, and that you've possibly caught a message in there somewhere. I'm always trying to send a little bit of goodness and a strong beat. Oh, and one last thing. You are the universe, and at this moment and every moment, you are in the process of creating your universe. And with that, I hope you make it beautiful. Have a great day.

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1: You're listening to Spin Mall. Going to be hearing some Peter Brown, Vic Chestnut, Rosie Flores, and Radiohead. We're going to start with Peter Brown, who's Greg Brown's daughter, doing a song called Bury Me.
2: All right.

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That was Rosie Flores doing a song, Inside This Dance. It's from a CD called Por Vida, which means for life. It was a compilation of artists that got together and performed Alejandro Escovedo's songs. It happened in 2004. He was battling Hep C, and they all got together. He's doing, it worked because he's doing great. So, yeah, Alejandro Escovedo, he was in some punk bands back in the day, brother of Pete Escovedo and uncle of Sheila E. Before Rosie Flores, we had Vic Chestnut with M. Ward and Howie Gelb doing Way It Goes, one of Escovedo's songs. And before that, we had Pieta Brown, Bury Me. And I'm going to go out here with Radiohead doing House of Cards from the 2007 In Rainbows CD. Thanks for listening to Spin Mall. Until next time.

0: My name is Buddy Green with the Hoosegow Performance and Community Calendar and all the news that is fit to read for July 31st to August 8th. If you play disc golf and play it fairly well, or maybe just looking to improve your skills, there are a few leagues that happen during the summer. 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Both markets run from 10 to 1. And Waterville has a Farmers Market too every Thursday in Hedda Falls by the 2 Cent Bridge from 2 to 6. The Winslow Food Pantry trailer will be heading to Waterville South 10 to 11 and Clinton noon to 1 on August 3rd. August 5th is a busy day and will start in Solon from 9:30 to 10:30, North Anson 10 to 11, Skowhegan noon to 1:30, and Jackman from noon to 2. Look for them in Unity from noon to 1 on August 7th. If you are a resident of Skowhegan and live on the south side of town, around, say, Cedar Street, Mount Pleasant Ave, Milburn and French Street, Olive and Center Street, in that area of town, you'll want to come to the town meeting on August 3rd. At this meeting, the conversation will be on the proposed location of the second bridge, which you may be wondering, will your house or business be in the path of the new proposed location? The meeting is being put on by the Maine Department of Transportation and will start at 6 at the town office in Skowhegan. That's August 3rd. Pretty big deal. Don't miss the next production at Lakewood Theater. Curtains, a musical comedy whodunit. Most every town has some sort of summer concert in the park music series. Here's what's happening nearby. Clinton Summer Series Concert in the Park at Old Mill Park in Clinton has Calypso Soldiers hitting the stage on August 6th. Clinton Parks and Recreation will be selling concessions, and Nate Nolly's Rolled Ice Cream will be selling smiles. Augusta Waterfront Concert on August 5th presents DJ Matt James. I'm sure he won't let the beats drop slower than 120 beats per minute. Bring your dancing shoes and appetite for fun and your love of music. This looks like a fun time, especially if you're a fan of camping and country music. You'll want to book a site for August 1st at Two Rivers Campground in Skowhegan. They're offering a 70s country gold evening of music provided by the often talked about and rarely seen John James, who will be DJing from 6 to 9. There'll be events happening all day for the campers at Two Rivers, starting with dressing up as your favorite 80s or 90s country music singer. A cornhole competition kicks off at noon, the sign-ups at 11:30, and don't forget about bingo in the pavilion at 2. Rita's Catering will be the food truck from 4 to 8. 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Coburn Park Summer Concert Series in Skowhegan presents on August 2nd a super rare appearance by Brighton Bob. Show starts at 5 and runs to 6:15. There are giveaways and a 50-50 raffle every show at Coburn Park in Skowhegan. The Revivalists with special guest the Rustic Overtones, a Portland favorite, will be in Sydney at Bowl in the Pines on August 2nd. Waterville Rocks presents another free concert at Hedda Falls. Mark your calendar for July 31st with Sparks the Rescue. The Jordan Klepper of late night fame will be at the Waterville Opera House on August 1st. Yep, you heard that right. Jordan Klepper, August 1st at Waterville Opera House. Tuesday, August 4th is an evening with David Sedaris, and August 7th is the return of Waterville Rocks. Zeparella will be hitting the stage at Hedda Falls. The Beer Garden in Skowhegan has a great lineup of live music, starting with Brent Laughlin on July 31st. The Court Jesters will be ushering in August and will be on the stage on the 1st. Rob Burnell will be making a return appearance on August 7th. Rob's show is going to be a special treat, as it'll be outside by the campfire with a great river view. China Summer Concert Series is being held at Nash's Cafe, 9 Memorial Drive, China. On August 6th is Dylan Brand. Check out Farmhouse Beer Garden in Farmington, Maine. Damaged will be there August 1st, and Invite the Wild will be there on August 8th. Bloomfield's Tavern in Skowhegan has the best karaoke sound and singers every Wednesday with DJ Bomb Squad from 8 to 11. Every Thursday, the ladies get drink specials and live entertainment. Pop, Lock, and Drop It and Don't Stop Believing on Friday the 31st with DJ Ralph from 8:30 to 12:30. And don't forget about Central Maine's open mic where everyone and all skill levels are welcome every Sunday from 5 to 9. Southside Tavern offers karaoke with Chaz every Wednesday from 9 to midnight. Open mic with Frisco Bob is every Monday, starting August 3rd at 6 p.m. Downstairs at All Saint Episcopal Church is Skowhegan's open mic for writers, located at 169 Malvern Mills Road. Use the back entrance, there's plenty of parking. This open mic welcomes readings of short prose, as well as poetry, either original or from the bookshelf. I wonder if they have writings from that guy that lived on Nantucket. National Night Out is on Tuesday, August 4th from 5 to 8 p.m. at Coburn Park in Skowhegan. Come enjoy free family activities, games, food, more with the Skowhegan Police Department and REAP, Relationships, Education, Aspirations, Community, and Health is what REAP stands for. It's an after-school program from kiddos from grade 1 all the way up to grade 8. They learn all sorts of great things from cooking and sewing to inventing games and STEM activities. REACH is a drug-free community and a program of MSAD 54. National Night Out is an annual community-building event that promotes police-community partnerships and neighborhood camaraderie to make our neighborhood safer, more caring places to live. I'm Buddy Green, and that was all the news that was fit to read on WXNC. On a side note, I try to glean information from the Facebook and websites. 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Delete old information such as concert schedules and sales and special events from years past. 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

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So I'm going to tell you, right now.

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Here's some more Led Zeppelin for you.

And that was Led Zeppelin, and that song was Nobody's Fault But Mine. And before that, it was Royal Orleans. And we started the set off with For Your Life. 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

Hey, it's time for some blues on Hooskow Radio. This is Captain Barney, and the name of my show is Jailhouse Blues. This set features three rockin' blues songs. Starting it off, here's a band with a ZZ Top vibe. Check them out. Here's Swamp Cabbage.

0: Yeah, three great blues songs. As my sister Anne says, why do they call it the blues when it makes you feel so good? That last song was by Michael Osborne with a great tune called Between a Tear and a Good Time. Before that, Ronnie Baker Brooks, son of blues man Lonnie Brooks, did a song called Are You Free For Me? And starting off the set was a song titled Cash, and the name of the band, Swamp Cabbage. We're keeping the blues alive, so thanks for listening to my show, Jailhouse Blues. I'm Captain Barney, and this is commercial-free XNZ.
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Hello, this is Tim with Jigs, Hoedowns, and Songs Oh Tragedy on Huskala Radio. We're at WXNZ. All right, as I'm recording this for you, we're very close to the, you know, front steps of autumn. Summer is fading quickly in the background, and so I'm going to play some stuff from an album from Garnet Rogers. The name of the album is Summer's End. Nobody likes to have summer end. But again, this is a pretty nice album. We're going to start with something that was a poem written by his maternal grandfather, and his brother, the late Stan Rogers, put it to music, and Garnett has done it nicely here. It's called Old Campfires. And from there, we'll go into Garnett's compositions called Summer's End, and he's got two of them on this album, Summer's End and Summer's End 2. So let's go ahead and see what you think of these. This is Garnett Rogers.

This night is still and quiet. Summer's almost past. There's a cricket with a socket wrench in the dry and dusty grass. Above our heads, a breath of wind is rattling the leaves. The last swallows of the season have fled their nest beneath the eaves. And you and I, we sit together in the dark beneath the trees. I move my chair close to yours. 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We talk together in the quiet.

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And I look into the heavens, and I stare into the black. And I laugh at those who say God shapes the load to fit your back.

All right, this is Tim. We're going to leave you today with another one from Garnet Rogers. This is called Summer's End, Part 2. Hope you've enjoyed the show, and I hope you'll tune in again. And definitely stay tuned for the other great music that you find here on Huskow Radio, WXNZ, Skowhegan, where radio and art will set you free.

dressed in white and gold. The wind is from the northwest now. The day is turning cold. This old boat's the ghost of summer's past. The river smells like rain. We'll turn once more now to the

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you. 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

That song was by a band called Buried by the Crossroads. And up before that, here on WXNZ, Skowhegan was Jesse Blake. And we're going to finish off this set of the quarter hour with one more tune. Here's a song by Sandy Lane.

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We have a mellow set kind of today, two from Leonard Cohen off his Songs album, and then we're going to hear some Velvet Underground off their Loaded album, but let's get started with Leonard. 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

It's time once again to Face the Music on Huskal Radio WXNZ. Jitterbug Jimmy and Misdemeanor here with some brand new music from our friend Lenny Pirro and a few selections off his 2020 jazz album, The Third Quarter. Sending these out to the Time Walker of Jazz Beat. Starting us off, a tune that I could use as my theme song. It's called Jitterbug Waltz.

Wow, some real nice music. That last one was Time to Go, and before that, Fill in the Gap. The Len Piero Jazz Orchestra and the fantastic music off this 2020 release, The Third Quarter. It's Face the Music on WXNZ Hooskow Radio. Jitterbug Jimmy and Misdemeanor saying thanks for tuning in and keep on the sunny side.

That's a tune from Ivan Neville's latest release called Touch My Soul. We started with a tune from James Bay and his album Chaos and Calm. And then on to Warren Treaty's new album called Lover's Game. And there, just before Ivan Neville, was the Black Pumas. This is WXNZ, Who's Cow Radio?

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We are Central Maine's commercial-free community radio station. I'm Lard, here to bring you another edition of Cell Block Rock. Going to start the program off with something from the Villains, from their 2012 release called Velocity. This is some country pop rock, you know, songs about southern love and heartbreak. Going to start off right at the top, track one. It's called Cadillac. Here you go. It's the Villains for you right here on Huskow Radio. Thanks for listening, folks.

That's a band called Mr. Heavenly from their CD Boxing the Moonlight. You just heard Beatdown. Cool bouncy vibe to that one. The Flaming Groovies were back there as well from their first CD in 38 years. They released back in 2017 called Fantastic Plastic. And you heard, what did we hear? We heard I Want You Bad, which I believe is a cover. And the Villains kicked off this set of Cell Block Rock doing Cadillac. All right, got time for one more for you right now. This is from Rick Berlin and the Nickel and Dime Band. This is called I

0: Thank you. Good night. Thank you.
1: Hey, once again, it's time to get Tim Tries. Time for a couple of Extendo Peen mixes. Here's David Bowie.

0: we're going to do a jam session here, and I would like to introduce Johnny Sammartino down there on end.
1: Yeah, John is part of my band, and now this boy is he's been on a lot of hit records.
0: Oh yeah,
1: have him run down some of your credits, John.
2: Oh well, let me see. I actually got started. This is when I met you. I was with Andy Gibb. So I made all the Andy Gibb records down in South Florida. And that's how I met Dave. Dave came down there to mix and finish his Mariposa de Oro album.
0: Oh, yeah.
2: And that was back in 1978 when we were young and pretty.
1: Yeah, we're young and pretty. Young and viral.
3: Yeah, we're still young. We just ain't pretty.
2: There we go. And then I also did a thing with Firefall for many years, which you know about.
0: Right.
2: I became the lead singer of Firefall in 1982 and kind of drove that ship till around 89. And then here I am.
3: Here he is.
2: Sitting in with Dave
0: on a Hippie Fest tour.
3: Doing a hell of a bang-up job, too,
2: yeah.
3: Brother.
2: It's like bumper cars out there.
0: So, Mark, are you playing percussion on this? Do we need to get you like a beer bottle or something you can bang with?
3: I'm going to pull a Rundgren and beat on the leg of
1: this Alex?
3: Chair.
1: Where's Alex?
0: Right on. Well, folks, we're going to step back and let them play.
1: Where's Mr. Drizos? Because I need his voice on this tune. What did he do? Has he disappeared? All right,
0: what
1: it's
0: do you,
1: you John.
3: Ricky's right there.
1: It's you or me, Johnny.
0: Oh, yeah. Sure, I mean,
2: you
0: got to have Rick Derringer in on this session.
3: Yeah.
0: You can't have Rick Derringer in the house and not be playing.
1: Well, I could do it. Well, I'll do it.
2: I'm still not hearing this one here.
1: All right. Well, I don't know if you... Well, if you two want to add a lib on this, you think you can.
2: It's okay.

0: you guys. You guys have no idea how unbelievably cool this is to look up on stage and see you guys sitting here. Because this place has been
1: maybe
0: a dream.
1: We should form a band.
0: Hey, dude, we're getting the band back together.
2: That's it. Yeah.
3: Great concert, dude.
0: Yeah.
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me explain. Pioneer, Miss Duchesne, means that you're grand. Pioneer, Miss Duchesne, again I'll explain. It means you're the fairest in the land. I could say Bella, Bella, even say Wunderbar. Each language only helps me tell you how grand you are. I've tried to explain by mere Miss Duchesne.

All right, we started that set off with Waiting for Benny by the Charlie Christian Jammers, Dizzy Gillespie's Band with Carambola, Guy Lombardo with By Mir Bis Du Shane, finished up with the Modern Jazz Quartet doing Bag's Groove. 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

That was Black Oak, Arkansas with Digging for Gold on the B-Side Beat, WXMZ, Skowhegan. We continue now with the Four Seasons and Silence is Golden, America and Sister Golden Hair, and we wrap up the show with Fleetwood Mac and Gold Dust Woman.

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Well, I'm DJ Time Walker, and you're listening to Jazz Beat on Hooskow Radio. Derek Frank from the 2024 release Origin Story and the song Cul-de-Sac. I started with Redcoat from the 2024 release The Redcoats 2 and the song Tilt-A-Whirl. And now we're going to a tune from Jeff Beck's 2001 album You Had It Coming and the song Rosebud. 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

What a cool combination there, Somi with Angelique Kidjo, with the song Jike Lemonwani from the 2022 release Zenzele Reimagine of Miriam Makeba. Before that was a 2023 release from Night Djouti, which is the band featuring Val Gianti, Candace Hayes, and Mimi Jones. Mood, Liberation Walk was that song. And I started off this set with Jaleesa with Walking on Air. I'm DJ Time Walker, and this is Jazz Beat on WXNZ, Hooskow Radio. Here's another song from Somi, Ginger.

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0: and Greta. 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

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Man, I found out at 14 years old. And I've been looking ever since, too. But if you're a young cat, you know, like about 17 years old and about this tall, right? If you're a young cat, man, and you ain't figured it out yet, I'll tell you what you need, baby. When you get those strange thoughts in your head, you don't know where they came from, man. You got those strange little weirdnesses happening to you, you don't know what they are. I'll tell you what you need. You need a sweet loving mama, babe. And a sweet talking mama, babe. You need a sweet loving mama, babe. And a sweet talking mama, babe. You need someone to listen to you, someone to want you.

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0: Hammy, let's leave our listeners with the raucous tune by Bruce Colburn off his Waiting for a Miracle CD, which is a compilation of his singles from 1970 to 1987. Let's listen to Bruce sing Mama Wants to Barrel House All Night.

thank you so much for making one of my dreams come true. It's been amazing, thank you. I want you to sing along with me. I'm going to do it, and then the girls, and then you, and then we'll all do it together.

There you go, a couple of tracks where the audience pretty much takes over, at least for some of the song. That, of course, Adele live at Albert Hall. And the Indigo Girls, their 2018 release came out in the summer. University of Colorado Symphony Orchestra backing them up. And that, of course, was Closer to Fine, probably their most famous tune. I'm Annie here spinning them. And now continuing with the live theme. And you can sing along if you like. This is Surreal MA.

There you go, title track and opening track for Deborah Swiney and her 2018 release, I Remember Rio, all Brazilian classics on that record. Santana before that, covering She's Not There, and Burt Conrad, also a cover right at the start of that set, I Saw the Light, originally done, of course, by Todd Rundgren. So I'm Annie. Want to keep those hips a-moving with the Cali Mambo Project. This is a George Duke tune.

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1: 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Music and philosophy will set you free.

That's Beck from Hyperspace and Star. Scott Waters before that with Save My Life, parenthesis, like poetry. George Harrison, of course, with Something, and Tennis at the start. That's from Swimmer, their latest one, Matrimony 2. I'm Annie, and next up, the three sisters comprising the band Joseph. This is from Good Luck Kid, their latest, and it's called Half Truths.